0: 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Posloucháš Radio Energik na www.radioenergik.cz. 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
1: 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But tell me, who's gonna be dead this morning?
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0: 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You hear me, man? 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You know them crazy. But they still my babies.
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Energik. I found my feet again and now I need to teach them how to run. I found the beat I lost when you left in the chorus of a song.

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1: 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Okay. Let me tell you the story of that guy. First you loved,

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One step, two step. Suck it all down. One step, two step, go. Fighters don't quit.

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1: In the year of the Lord 1994, we conquered the floor.